that you've planted in the backyard all died when you went away. I know that living

Hey guys, it's Jade, and today we are listening to Vienna-based band Leia. You know, they bring in some instrumentation from all across the world. I believe there was some sitar earlier in the song, but it just creates.

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0: now.
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0: More power to you, but it's no flowers in your vase.
1: Over and over again, until
0: no amount of sugar gon' help with the taste.
1: Stays
0: at the end of the day,
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0: It's really just you and whatever you think. From air mailing you strength.